0: WDR 2.
1: I've seen the sun go down over the seven seas. Colors you won't believe.

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Generation on the move. 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
1: 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Hey Martinez, you ready, girl?
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2: 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Stay for the pain. Dance in the fire. Drowning in the rain.
0: Leonie und Callum Scott. Stay.

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